Too many steps to your throne. I would have bathed in your waters, child.

my perspective is not of a technocrat of music. 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How it make me feel. How it make me feel. Me can't tell you, say, it sounded like the eighth octave of John Coltrane's. And people always a search for who it sound like. They always a search for a reference point. When the reference point is way there. There is no reference point, but oh no. And you guys might have a reference point. Because you all had to, you studied and you liked it, you love the juice and stuff like that. But check it out. You create your own reference point, and that has all.

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0: No. It's foolish to ask for luxuries in times like these.

It's been some time since I've visited civilized places. 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

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And if you don't like what we tell you to believe in, we'll kill you.

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Ready to pair. 5A. Galaxy S6 Edge. Mr. Timby. 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

lost in my thoughts, I'm losing my mind. I'm a living corpse, and this world would rather see me die. I've been having dreams.

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We go down with the dew in the morning light. The tree don't know what the little bird brings. We go down with the dew in the morning light.

trees will stand like pleading hands. We go down with the dew in the morning.

to return with the light of the evening. The trees will burn blackened hands, nowhere to rest.